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Away from the sun.

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Solid as a rock, doesn't drink or smoke, just the way looks and talks will make you choke. 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